0: hard to say that I'd rather stay awake when I'm asleep, because my dreams are bursting at the seams.
1: Dein extra an Lieblingshits. FFH Plus Rock.

did you ever realize that your mistake had a price? Oh, you threw it all away, 'cause you're the devil in disguise. Now would you ever realize the consequences of your

take my hand and come with me, because you look so fine that I really want to make you mine. I say you look so fine that I really want to make you mine. 4, 5, 6, come on and get your kicks. Now you don't